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0: 743 San Antonio 3 King 11 via landline, Fairway 23 called in.
1: I just looked at Officer Heaton on the phone. 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
0: Creator 53 comes back. 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

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At 2244, Pinetown Street. Cross streets are between Pine Grove Court and Mercer Hill Way.

0: 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Cross streets are between N Sutter Street and North California Street.
1: Engine 3, disregard that for Engine 2.
0: Engine 2, respond to assault. 602E, at 421 E Weber Avenue. Cross streets are between N Sutter Street and North California Street.

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1: Yeah, 53.
0: We got 945, we're an adult male, third unconscious, complaining of high blood pressure and trouble breathing.
1: How far?

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For an assault, security guard is standing by and the suspect's gone. At the downtown transit center, 421 East Weber, between Sutter and California.

0: 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Who can't buy anymore? Anyway.
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1: South of 415-418 North California, any unit, General North Pacific. Dash to George 46. Angel 11, you can cancel for the ambulance on scene.
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0: For copy. Who does it come back registered to?
1: Name I have here is Anthony.
0: Anthony. Is Anthony your dad?
2: Yes.
0: Okay, perfect. Thank you. 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
1: Never clear two.

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At a 3601 Pacific Avenue. Cross streets are between W. Noah's Way and West Fulton Street.

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0: We're in the vehicle. 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
2: Truck force, one of the same.
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Engine 1, respond to allergic reaction. 701C, at a 2244 S. Lincoln Street. Cross streets are between St. Francis Street and West 9th Street.

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0: 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We're going to be LR. We're UTL. We couldn't find anything from Alpine all the way to Cardinal.
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2: 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We're all back in district.
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4: So, 1 is 9, William, Ida, William, 260. Next vehicle is 5, Charles, Robert, Tom, 109. And the last one is going to be 9, Robert, Queen, George, 185.
0: My first plate comes back, clear current, 2025. Honda out of Stockton, the second comes back, clear expired, 518-23 and 03 Toyota, Cunning Master out of Stockton. That clear current, 2025, Subaru out of Lodi.

0: 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At 1563, Rosemary Lane, number 110. Cross streets are between Crown Avenue and McGraw Street.
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Cross streets are between April Avenue and Duncan Avenue.

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to another 17 district. 641 B Boy, 23 L female, ALOC. 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

0: keypad. Chief, the RP advised that the vehicle was parked on Townhome, about four or five houses in after you turn in on Bianchi. It has a design on the side of the vehicle, a yellow and black striped sticker on the back.
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LDO 14. At 1121, Downing Drive. Cross streets of between Park Street and Royal Crest Drive.

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1: Very busy.
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At 728 South Central Avenue. Cross streets are between Harold Street and Maple Street.

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0: suspension, 2032, Medic 19, District N, Nor 21, for a 40-year-old male had a sinkable episode middle of a sidewalk in front of 728 South Central Avenue, across from Harold Street, and there's RP with him waiting to flag you down.
1: Thank you, Captain.

0: por estar. We also get an answer five for an adult female complaining of pain to her head, and she has a bite mark on her right thigh.
1: Engine 2031, respond to a known medical, LEJ 18, at 424, Olive Court. Cross streets are between Lincoln Avenue and North California Street.

Engine 2, respond to assault. 602E, at a 421E Weber Avenue. Cross streets are between N. Sutter Street and North California Street.

Engine 2031, Medic 18, District Age on 18. For a female, possible CDA, 424 Olive Court, cross of Lincoln Avenue.

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0: Engine 2, could you just call back? They have an updated location. It's going to be in front of 1215 North Edison, cross of Rose Street. Me at Engine 6's district. You can stand down.
2: Engine 6, respond to assault. 601A, at 1215 North Edison Street. Cross streets are between W.O. Street and West Vine Street.

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1: 7-2, go ahead.
0: We copy the updated address. We're en route to Edison Street.
1: Tamper.
2: Yeah, Trooper 7.
0: Thank you, 45.
2: We're in that 4-5 wheel check, hammer triangle. Two of them walked over the parking lot for Prophet Murphy's with them. I think they have to take over there.
0: 10, Roger Baker, 6-1-3-8-6-5, copy Prophet Murphy's.
3: 0-6-5, copy.
2: Yeah, for the third one with a white jacket, baseball hat, ran over towards Skechers once medics pulled up.

Station 6, District 601 Adam. He's on scene with a patient that was bit in the right eye. 1215 North Edison, across the Rosenbite.

Engine 11, respond to AOC, 226C, at 8700 West Lane, number 248, cross streets of between West L and WFR Road and West Moore Avenue.

Speaking of. There's no answer at the door. 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
1: Go ahead.
0: So 2031, we've received two calls now for smoke in the area around your station. Are you able to see anything or identify anything?
1: Should each of us lingering in the third?
0: Steven, can you repeat?
1: There's a large amount of hazy smoke throughout the city due to the fire that's to the east of us.
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0: 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Respond to a known manacle. 226H. At 8039, Bernay Drive. Cross streets are between Bernay Court and Bordeaux Avenue.
1: Number 35, 93A953, type of Carolyn Weston in Downing. On Carolyn Weston, unknown race male, wearing black shirt, tan pants, laying on roadway near the exit.

0: Over 35, be advised, another RP calling in advising he'll be on Carolina West in between Food for Less and the freeway. RP is believing possible overdose of the male still had a needle in his arm.
1: Engine 5, respond to a known medical, 723C, at Downing Avenue and Carolyn Weston Boulevard.
2: There's going to be staging orders to be sent requested. So open that one line. 83 and Brene Drive, it's across the foot.
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1: Control 1 engine 11 to AOR, we can take that, they're calling our district.
2: Time for, this will be staging orders, engine 13, you can cancel until I can handle.
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2: French 11, copy.
1: Copy, they were.
2: Whatever you were.

0: 3 Baker 55.
1: Baker 55.
0: The residents of 8039 are advising they do not need the ambulance or PD. Advising is possibly the residents of 8041. We knocked at 8041 and we have no answer at the door.

0: for an A.
1: You said two versions.
0: F4. That's one, two.
1: Vin's going to be 1, Frank, Adam, Henry, Paul, 5, 3, Union, 8, 2, George, 2, 7, 5, 7, 2, 4.
0: That comes back clear, current, 2002 Ford out of Stockton with a pending out of Stockton.
1: Copy. Thank you. Appreciate it.

Forest Civic North Entry, Sam 43 to copy call street 670-670 for a 505 in the area of Churchill and American. RP's reporting three white males approximately the ages of 13 to 14 on dirt bikes racing up and down the street. 3670-670, this is clear 2014.

0: 3, King 11 Fire. Three King 11, I need to fill for 415F at 3285 Glenhaven Lane, Park South. So the RP's husband, Carlos Alvarez, Hispanic male, 51, wearing a white shirt and jeans. Causing a 415. RP's advising he possibly has a pocket knife with them, but no weapon seen. Oh. Predator 3104. Fairway 23.
1: Yeah, right. After we cleared the other Yankee now, man.
2: Yeah, you copy.
3: Yeah, 938.

Hey, Edward 53 through Baker 55. 53 through Baker 55, a 417 Valley Oaks South, 5833 Dresden Way. Involving the son of the landlord, Kenneth. Being a male, 40, gray shirt, blue shorts, was in the front yard with a black handgun in his hand. 417, the RP's husband with it. Been pulled off and be waiting on Dresden, closer to a dark blue Lexus sedan. The subject was still in the front yard.

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3: For West 415 at 2652 Crestmore Circle. 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There's approximately 15 subjects in the 415 outside, possibly starting at 943. Somebody did mention that someone has a gun, but no further information. I'll call the protocol 3679-679. 3729, copy last.
4: 3729, what was the call history?
3: 3679-679.

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1: The Central Cars rehearing the 415 at 2652 Crestmore Circle City, Port West. Further information is going to be Hispanic or Tongan male, approximately 20 years old, in a black shirt, associated with a blue truck. RP is advising he arrived with a gun, portrayed among young teens. The male was taking the pistol in and out of his blue truck and even stated information regarding the weapon itself. Name the child one.

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1: Shows around to the Raider 61.
2: It's good.
0: We have the RP back on the line. She's got a 940.
2: Thank you.

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Cross streets are between E. Yorkshire Drive and Ridgeway Avenue.

Union Fringe of 4, District 404, Sea Charles, medical pendant activation, no patient contact. 304 East Canterbury with the crest of Yorkshire and Ridgeway, no answer on the callback. Access info's in the notes.

3-0-415-2652, Chris Moore Circle, RP called back advising that she's inside the house now, and advising there's approximately 10 subjects outside of the RP zone making threats. Male that was armed, it was an older 40s, heavy set Hispanic male wearing a white shirt and blue jean shorts. Nice job.

0: 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Number 147. Cross streets are between Grizzly Holloway and Woodduck Circle.
1: I want a rear wagon too.
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2: information.
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1: Time Medic 35, District 452 Charles, 79-year-old female. Hemorrhage. Some point condos, 3591 Quail Lakes, the cross of Grizzly Hollow, apartment 147.

0: 10-3-9.
1: 10-3-9. Caller 3, 679-679. RP called in advising that their Jay was shot with a BB gun.
0: I copy. We'll have units around shortly.

0: heading into Philadelphia Airway 35 in route to 415 at 2652 Crest Moore Circle involving approximately 10 to 15 subjects.
1: 331 route.
0: Roger 310-4.

0: 3139.
1: Plan Chicago Street 703703 for a 969B. RP's advising that it's blocking their door. Three seven zero three seven zero three.
2: Copy.

0: car seat port Houston 3729 and copy call street 704 for a 480 at El Dorado in California. Known vehicle 48 into a green motorcycle. Gathering further.
1: Then
0: 43729, just for info, it's going to update the motorcyclist was transported by a friend to County Hospital.
1: Copy.
2: This is 702D David, CHP in the route for a vehicle. He's en route for a vehicle accident. Give me an updated location at Harris and Lowell.

0: For the units en route to the 415 at 2652 Crestmore Circle, we advise RP stating the subjects are still there, advising the male in the black t-shirt who's associated with the blue truck is the one armed with a pistol and he is still 987.
1: Terror 35, we're going to be 940 at Terminal Weston and William Moss.
0: 10-4-9-40 at Carolyn Weston and William Moss.
2: 350.
1: And we're out to Crestmore.
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Engine 7, respond to full arrest. 222A, at 9235, Santa Maria Way. Cross streets are between Junipero Serra Avenue and West Morada Lane.

0: step out real quick. I have one more question to ask her. Thank you.
1: Maria Wayne, Constitute of Carrozera Avenue.

0: Anyone?
1: Information as to the location of the accident.
0: Medic 30, originally the call came in and Lowell, and then PD called in to say Harris and Lowell. There was no further information after that.
1: Copy that. Us and Fire have searched Harris and Lowell, and we're UTO so far.
2: Control and Engine 5, we got a single vehicle in the middle of El Dorado, just north of Lowell Avenue.
0: Panther, Medic 30, copy.
1: Medic 30, copies.
2: Intersection is going to be California and El Dorado.
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0: 3-7-29, is there another?
1: Three 7-29. RPU ops advised that more people were showing up in another truck.
2: Three 3-0, it comes back clear current 05 Acura. Are you cut? It comes back to cell phone. 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
0: Going to be a Tim. 80, Carson, 5833, Dresden.
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1: I'm Santa Maria, Crossview, Rivera. I have an 80-year-old posted in the crown, possibly 972. They're going to have to force entry, requesting police for assistance. After 70, call back off.
2: 37, I'll call you.

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2: Can you start 1939 for blocking, please? 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

0: 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The other driver's just off to the side on the road. The motorcyclist is up and talking. They look kind of 7.
1: Huh. 10-4.

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0: Control and engine 7. This is going to be a coroner's case. An approximately 80-year-old male. No family on scene. Death appears natural. And should be no COVID precautions. If he could start PD also.
1: 10-4.

0: 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Respond to structure fire first alarm. 604C, at 1215, East Market Street. Cross streets are between us, Pilgrim Street and South Airport Way.
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0: 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LDI 19, at 710, North Sacramento Street. Cross streets are between 4th Avenue and Louis Avenue.
1: What was I?

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0: Special cars 3729 to copy. Park south. 415 CW in the area 12 from Viva. I think that their friend was jumped. There's a Hispanic male, 14, wearing all black, that's armed with a knife outside. 3729, it's going to be called 3723.
1: 3729, I copy.

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2: 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We out of LA.

Engine 2031. Response difficulty breathing. LVJ 20. At 303 East Elm Street, number 2. Cross streets are between N. Washington Street and North Central Avenue.

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0: 2031, Medic 19, District King 20 for a 26-year-old male with difficulty breathing. 303 East Elm Street, Cross of Washington, apartment number 2.
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0: Four play comes back clear current 2025 Tesla. It'll be also a rental out of Dublin. One Edward 20 for info. It was voicemail on callback to the RP and the parent number that they
2: copy. We're talking, so but no.
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2: 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Respond to public assistance. 702C, at 553 East 9th Street. Cross streets are between S. California Street and South American Street.

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0: 1 Edward 32. 3670 TC Charlie. PD's on scene at 553 East 9th Street. There's a city tree that fell on the home and is trapping residents inside the house. I'm going to hold it the city crew members to come handle the tree. PD just needs help.
1: Oh. 44.
0: 1 Edward 44.
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0: 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Respond to overdose. Poisoning. 501F. At 1202 West Elm Street. Cross streets are between N. Orange Street and North Pershing Avenue.
1: Okay.

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1: 10-4.

0: Whatever, 20.
1: One Edward 20 additionally, and it's to fill in 11030 to copy. Park Delta, 415. 40 12th Street, number 122. Murphy's advising that there's three subjects with guns at 594 at her window. First, there is a disconnected cell. 1 Sam 30 is call 374-3743.
0: 30
1: o'clock. 25 10 point.

0: 25 friends, so it's going to be a Hispanic male, 40s, male, 30s. They're going to live in apartment 153. RP is now currently locked in the bathroom. She's now advising that the subjects are in the house.
1: Cocaine overdose at 1202 West Elm Street, cross of Orange Street. 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
0: On Edward 20 for info, now the RP's advising she's not sure if they're inside or outside.
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0: They first advised three subjects. Only description given was a Hispanic male 40s and a Hispanic male 30s. At 153.
2: 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Good three from Staff House of the Cross Town.
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0: Mark, when you still have that line?
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3: 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Anyone else in the Alchemy 909?
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0: special cars like you ease the further on the 415. It's not going to be a 417 at 5232 North Pershing, number 63, Crossroads Plains. Driving his father's roommate, Eddie, white male adult, camel shorts, black shoes. He's armed himself with a machete and threatening to kill the RP's cat.
1: Papa Zero, what address was that?
0: 5232 North Pershing, number 63.
1: One day 51 prior shows a route.
0: 5110 4.
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0: 16-10 4.
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0: 855-10-4. Four 417 on Pershing. The RP is unsure if Eddie's still armed.

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0: Negative, we're heading to Gaza. Can you detain that guy, please?
1: Have your dispatch go past engine 7. There should be enough room for him to get by. And we're up on the levee, south side.
0: Got it.
2: Engine 10. Respond to fire alarm still. 505A. At 3924, Hope Avenue. Cross streets are between La Jolla Drive and End.
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1: 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Advisor, with that.

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1: Okay, we're in the east end at the moment, we'll be in the 90s.
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1: 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Is there a unit 1-0-61?
0: You want?
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1: 1 Edward 20th, disconnect as well. We're on the first callback, the RV answer and disconnect from the PRO. Second one to voicemail.
0: Copy, thank you.
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0: Call 760, the officer is going to attempt phone contact.

Engine 3, respond to ALOC, 706A, at 1652, East 4th Street. Cross streets are between S. Eugenia Street and Beagle Alley.

Medic 31, this is Reception 068 Adam for a 64-year-old female who's ALOC, 1652 East 4th Street, across of Eugenia Street.

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0: One Sam 30 to copy at 415 8th Street and San Joaquin. I'll be a Hispanic male, 60s, white shirt, shorts, trying to 245 RP with a golf club. One Sam 30, it's going to be call 3766-766.
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0: 20. You can put as many as 7 on the C4 call.
1: Whatever, 20 cents for the last was the subject was now walking inside the park.
2: Engineer copies. AIQ.
3: AIQ.
1: One Edward 20 for info. Darby's now advising that female is also armed with a screwdriver and he's on foot. Do you need a 900? Special cars 900 for 8 and 10 Joaquin for One Edward 20 987.

0: November 20th, do it when you can.
1: He's, we have a confirmed 245 at the golf club. Suspect's gonna be in the middle of the park by the bathroom. We're gonna go try to make contact with him. The description's still the same, white shirt, black shorts.
0: 10-4.

0: 오늘 방문 환영합니다.
1: Let's cancel 900 from McKinley Park in the area of 8th and 17th. Edward 20 Franco, I have fire stage. Are they needed?
2: I don't think so, but if someone wants to go check with the... Do we have another unit en route?
3: Come on, Bruce.
1: Firm 1 David 33 or 1 Edward 22?
2: If that David unit wants to meet with the victim of my liquor store, they can confirm if he needs an ambulance.
4: David 33, we copy that transmission. We're at 8th and Elbow.

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1: 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What's your number?
0: 358-1581.

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0: Gilmer, we're going to
2: be on the north end of the circle.
0: Be Gilmer.
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1: Then's gonna be William, David, David, George, Frank, five, Edward, Boy, eight, Adam, Robert, 116, 859.

0: 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Respond to full arrest. 507G. 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
1: Rank 5. Edward Boy 8. Adam Robert. 116-859.
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0: One Edward 22.
1: 22.
0: One Edward 22, 937, possible 910, 519 North Laurel. Surprised that 10 ago, they thought they heard someone trying to get inside the home through the back door. Nothing else seen or heard since.
2: Okay. 55, the VIN comes back clear. It's fire 926-24-2010. Mercedes is out of Manteca, has a release. It's going to be out of St. Louis Parkman.
1: Okay, for
2: it. Also has a penny out of something. I'll put all that plate in there for you.
1: How about that, dude? Clinton.
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0: 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Civic South, 957, turn the area of Bonavista and Fora. These three heard, possibly near the bridge. Nothing else seen or heard. Reference call 3773. 773, dispatch clear, 2244.
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2: Six, Battalion 1, copy.
0: Channel King. 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
1: Engine 2's on scene. We'll pull a second line, and I'll try and access Charlie's side to report, Tope.
0: Charlie, well, copies. Engine 2's going to give you a look on the Charlie.
2: The 10 copy, you can cancel.

0: The Titan 2 is on scene. This will be Harding Command Gonzales. I see command post will be on the quarter. Harding and Pershing.
1: The Titan 2, who switch to talk to?
2: All are accounted for and out of the house.
0: Control 2, Battalion 2 is on scene. This will be Harding Command. Command post will be at Harding and Pershing. That's all I see.
2: Command, you copy that traffic. 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
0: Command, engine 9 driver.
1: Go ahead for command.
0: Hydrant's 3-3. We're gonna need some help with water. Well, I'm gonna take the tank for now.
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0: 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We're trying to raise the battalion now. 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
1: Number 63, cross this point. 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
3: 10-4, 7 o'clock at 2254. 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
2: Negative, also. 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

Beverly Butte, east of 415C, Welfare Charge 5, Quimby, in the area of Canterbury in Yorkshire. RPs advising of a white female. She appears to be possibly 92, left or 50. Advising she jumped out of a vehicle. The RP had no further. We did state there were vehicles racing back and forth, but no further men as well. Any of John?

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0: Broken out of 7.
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0: 10-4 Battalion 1, AWAR. 64. 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

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Cross streets are between E. Yorkshire Drive and Ridgeway Avenue.

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0: 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Amazing Hand 8, Mera Stockton.
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0: Departing in California on 905 Yellow 49 will be in about a place.
1: Turn the cross with California.
0: Party.
1: Thanks.
0: With

that slate comes back clear expired 9/15/2023 to a 2018 Volkswagen out of Vegas.

0: Yeah, sure, that's what I'm trying
1: to do. Trying to?
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1916, I think he's the following five as a 10-12 Shadow Creek Cross of Honey Bear. Then Keon Scott, black male, 18 years old, no shirt, wearing his sweatpants. 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
1: 10-4, NG1 on scene. .708 North Sutter. Will be a Hispanic male, 20 to 21, black shirt, jeans, causing a 415 outside the call location.

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1: 1R56936. 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
0: Copy, Delta Roman Yokits. This light comes back, clear current, OT Toyota, Toyota Fox.

0: 1 David 25. T-Mobile 7 Union George, X-ray 570, please. Northlight comes back clear, current 2015 Hyundai, will be out of Sacramento, or depending out of stock.
1: Roger.
0: Number 42.
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0: Ready, guys?
1: Alpha level 7 to work kill Mary 119.
0: Send for that plate, comes back clear, expired 7-12-25 to a 2012 Kia. We'll have it pending out of Sunnyvale.

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0: 1 David 45, a 415 CW in the area of California and Minor. Who's advising her friends were 44 in sanctuary vehicle. Disconnect before further.

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2: 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We're AOR back on 1. 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
1: 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Okay. 44 0 223.
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1: 1 Java 33 for info. We have another RPA advising that she's at the co-location to bring her Jaser to get belongings out of the house, which has since been boarded up since the owner is in jail. They're advising that she's now locked the gate and now her and her Jaser cannot get out. They arrived in a dark gray Nissan Rogue.
0: We copy that. The 96 doesn't look good. Can we just call back and verify, please?

Monday the 32. We're going to be out at 3515 South Eldorado. The gate is not locked. It is wide open.

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Engine 4033, respond to laceration. 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Cross streets are between Esnos Avenue and Sylvan Way.

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Looking for Angel 11, 934, District 406, D. David, for 67-year-old female. AOC, Hemorrhage at 5427, Governor, Cross of Amaretto and Royal.

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0: Number 22, in route.
1: Number 2210-4.
4: Number 42, in route.
1: Number 42-10-4.
3: Number 2410-4, Lafayette.
1: 10-4.
4: 44
1: out. Edward 44-10-4. Hands around to the 911A for info. RP's advising she was 911-8, correction, he was 911-8 in the stomach. Will be a Hispanic male 38 and Hispanic male 33. He's advising that the subject wants to go get guns.
5: Engine 12, and Battalion Chief 1, respond to shooting, stabbing, 628A, at Finland Avenue and Northeast Street.
1: Red pants, and a Hispanic male, 33, wearing an orange shirt, black pants. But...
3: That was correction. There's one on foot.
1: Negative, it's unknown DOT at this time.
3: You can put us 987.
1: 10-4. Profiles 900 for Finland and Hughes and Edward Street.

0: potentially going to be closer to E as in Edward and Lindsay.
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0: 10-4.

0: Terry Winrow.
1: Well, it's homecoming for three. Wasn't a pretty spell.
2: 10-4, unit 2, slow down, code 3.

0: Karen Fogo, Arfi's advising. He's going to be on E Street.
1: Copy. We're on E Street and we do not see him.
0: We're 20. Arfi's advising. He can see you. We're trying to have him plug you down.

0: Monday the 61.
1: Can I give her a couple plates? This one first plate is going to be a white Chevy Silverado 504-70-3. Next plate is going to be 6 Charles Nora Mary 655.
0: 10-4. I'm back clear. And 2022 Chevy Conneaut Stockton. Second plate comes back clear. Current 06 Chevy Tata Stockton.
1: Thank you for your time.
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3: Right. 10-4 Battalion 1, we just got the notification.
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4: 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We need buildings can continue 9-7.
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3: 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Cars canceled 900 in the area of D and minor. 59, your vehicles are clear current 08 and pin in D. It's going to be a destruction.

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1: I'm getting up Spanish on the VO for 459 and set as well, please.
0: VR is 21076, 21076. One Lincoln 41 or one Lincoln 43. One Lincoln 41715, 3515 South Eldo. Unit.
1: David 33.
0: 51, please. Okay, standby. Additional unit to go with one David 33 for Spanish.
2: Twenty-five.
0: Maybe 25 seconds.

0: Thank you, Craig.
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2: 59 in route.
0: You're welcome.

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She's going to put her hazard lights on.

0: Marshall, you are route to 933-211. It's going to be at 560 North Wilson Cross at Fremont. DMO Bank covers the several different zones. Contact at the bank, English at phone tree, is supposed to be closed.
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So, Crash Cafe, Hennepin, number 22 at 560 North Wilson.

0: Fire 22, just for info, the security guards for the plaza is 97 from the location. Advise no subject seen. Building appears to be secured. Any rep?
1: Yes.
0: Go for it.
1: Alright, 5 6 0 0 0 0 0 0 0 0 0 0 0 0 0 0 0 0 0 0 0 0 0 0 0 0 0 0 0 0 0 0 0 0 0 0 0 0 0 0 0 0 0 0 0 0 0 0 0 0 0 0 0 0 0 0 0 0 0 0 0 0 0 0 0 0 0 0 0 0 0 0 0 0 0 0 0 0 0 0 0 0 0 0 0 0 0 0 0 0 0 0 0 0 0 0 0 0 0 0 0 0 0 0 0 0 0 0 0 0 0 0 0 0 0 0 0 0 0 0 0 0 0 0 0 0 0 0 0 0 0 0 0 0 0 0 0 0 0 0 0 0 0 0 0 0 0 0 0 0 0 0 0 0 0 0 0 0 0 0 0 0 0 0 0 0 0 0 0 0 0 0 0 0 0 0 0 0 0 0 0 0 0 0 0 0 0

0: Fire 42.
1: 42.
0: Making contact with the caller. The caller isn't actually the RP. RP left on foot. Unknown.

0: 25. East Sky 15.
1: Alright,
0: 45.
1: Is that 915 for us?
0: Yes, for 1 David, 25, 25.

0: 42.
1: Grant Keller making contact with the RPD, but she's being extremely uncooperative.

Squad 9, respond to chest pain. 522Z, at 1810, Pacific Avenue. Cross streets are between W. Wallet Street and West Alder Street.

0: 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A 415 at PD. Telling cooperative. 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
1: Okay, there is a man with 49.
0: One David 43. One David 43.
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1: Okay, we'll continue.
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0: Okay.

0: 24. One Edward 44, 110 49 to copy. Pacific South at 912 at the ballpark, 404 West Fremont. Will be a white male, 50s, gray hair, blue t-shirt, jeans. Jumped the fence of the ballpark and is now currently near the scoreboard. 3-3.
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1: We have the Carl's Jr. on Charter 7, Union Ocean Sam 148.
0: Carl, well, Charter 10-4.
1: One air, please.
0: 3.
1: Normal plate 32168, Robert 3.
0: 10-4, standby. One over 32, the flight you gave me is Clear Current 2017 Hyundai out of Stockton. One David 43, your plate is Clear Current 2019 Chevy. We'll be out of Loomis.
2: Left Harding Way. Cross streets of between San Juan Avenue and Carlton Avenue.
0: Stockton.

Engine 2. Respond to grass fire. 802. At 2949, South Airport Way. Cross streets are between Duck Creek Levy S Road and Michael Avenue.

Engine 3. Respond to grass fire. 802. At 2949, South Airport Way. Cross streets are between Duck Creek Levy S Road and Michael Avenue.

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0: MLK and Hunters. Thought she's clear.

0: 22. Can I get you in 2 for a VIN?
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0: The VIN's going to be 1, George, 1, Adam, David, 5, Frank, 5, 0, Adam, 7, 2, 3, 2, 4, 6, 3.
1: And for that, VIN comes back clear, expired 6/10/25 to 2010 Chevy. It's a release out of Texcoco, California.
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1: 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Things back clear, current 2012 Mercedes out of Stockman.

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1: Buster Park, 10 Park. Flight comes back, clear expired 4226 to an 09 Honda. Will be out of Stockton.

Engine 12. Respond to a known medical. 626A. At 1950, East Lenora Street. Cross streets are between SA Street and CCTR.

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P is a call holding for male adult down wearing a black jacket near a motorcycle at 1950 East Sonora, cross of A Street.

0: hotel when medic 34. We made it unseen. 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We didn't see anybody. 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
0: Hunter and First, 10th floor plate comes back there, expired 2/22/2026 to a 2017 Honda. We'll be out of stock then.

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1: Hi, Valio. About the 415 asked me at West Lane and Calaveras River bike path. I'm online advising that her ex-boyfriend took her three-wheelers and on the line he came back. There's not going to be a lot of 415 in the background.
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0: The car is like due east for an I-53 in a vehicle. Pacific and Yoka is supposed to be in the golden one thing. Oh, 20 is red shirt. He's in a blue-gray Prius. Neutron.
1: And operator 1. Respond to structure fire first alarm. 621F. At South Endurance Street and West Clay Street. 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
1: 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This will be Clay Command, trying to charge. 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

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We stopped the clock, put the fire under control, and go in monitor. 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
0: 4 North Coast for safety. Also, 957 turn near Pacific South, Willow, and Carlton. Anything there in reverse, but 3, nothing off the inner herd. 3 7 3, dispatch pair, 2 34.

0: 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Whatever, 42926.
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2: This is our RP on the Walgreens call.
0: His name is Clark. One David 43, that plate comes back there, expired 6/30/21 to 95 Toyota, we'll be out of Ramona.

0: 10-4.
1: We now got a 415 from that Walgreens, 799 Lower Sacramento, Bison of Black, in the 30s and 40s, wearing a brown hooded sweater, black pants, shoes. He's in a 415 with a black female in the 50s.

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Control 103. 3, can you reassign mode 72 back to that call there and route?

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1: Control 1, truck 2, 10-4. I walked outside and they were here, so we're good there. I think the visible address is going to be 1225 Clay Street. Excuse me. 1225 Van Buren.

0: constructive. 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
1: Number 348 West Clay.
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4: So the buddy here said that he just texted her saying that he broke out the window of her car and she's saying it's parked on the 200 block of East 2nd Street. If you guys may want to go 927 over there. You said 200 block of East what street? East 2nd, 2. Copy. We'll head that way. We were just mad at some guy at Van Busker, but it wasn't him. Clear 2.
2: Duke.

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Number 126. Cross streets are between W. Benjamin Hope Drive and Felton Way.

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Respond to difficulty breathing. 621C. At 411 South Harrison Street. Cross streets are between W. Sonora Street and West Church Street.

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0: 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Camera in Elder Ohio on 5, Boy Henry Lincoln, 054.
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2: Squad 9, respond to difficulty breathing, 526T, at 1604, North Wilson Way, number 110. Cross streets are between E. Harding Way and East Walnut Street.

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Respond to difficulty breathing. LDN 22. At 638, Hale Road, number 2. Cross street from between Lloyd Street and Woodrow Street.

for engine 2032 medic 37, district head north 22. For a 43-year-old female, difficulty breathing, 638 Hale Road, cross of Lloyd Street, apartment 2.

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Respond to grass fire. 141F. At 196 North Lower Sacramento Road. Cross streets are between W. Whistler Way and up.

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The worker on site reporting it to be about 40 feet north of the tracks.

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Respond to difficulty breathing. 501F. At 1168, Middlefield Avenue. Cross streets are between N. San Jose Street and North Argonaut Street.

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0: 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That place on spot clear. 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

Okay. Celius North 415 CVA 8517 Lock Street Cross with Bryant. 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

0: David 55. And 901B, Hammer and Holman. 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

0: 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Respond to structure fire first alarm. 460, at East Bianchi Road in West Lane.
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0: Engine 11, engine 4, engine 9, engine 10, truck 4, truck 7, operator 1, battalion 2, battalion 1. 460 Edward 4. Smoke coming from the roof of the Curry warehouse, Bianchi and West. Just attack 2, attack 2.
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Cross streets are between Coronado Avenue and North San Mateo Avenue.

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At 3319. Foley Street. Cross streets are between Ralph Avenue and Carpenter Road.

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Respond to flow. 307F. At 5833, Morgan Place, number 58. Cross streets are between Seagull Lane and West Swing Road.

0: 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Cross streets are between E8th Street and East 9th Street.
1: Shooting at 47.
2: Okay, I was at 965. Can we raise our call from Park? So isn't right to the children's home of the next 040, please.
1: So far. Time is 619.
3: Bid on transfer. We have nothing further. Looks like negative answer on callback. Actually, it looks like Valleycom was able to get a hold of somebody, a 68-year-old male. Difficulty breathing. And the trailer at the back of the property at Archer 99 Furniture Road. I'm going to try to get a better address. Stand by.

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0: 8926. 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
3: 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Cross streets are between Cedar Lane and Westway A Road,

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Take the hook wellness. 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They spoke to somebody. But they're not the right password. Me showing.

Engine 2. 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At 2687, Nemo Hall A. Cross streets are between Logan Lane and Papillion Lane.

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0: 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Respond to vehicle accident. 648A, at Cross Town and Silver Eastbound EO stop. Engine 1, and Brush 12. Respond to grass fire. 8708N, at 99 in Mariposa northbound SOSTA.
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Respond to vehicle accident. 648A. At Cross Town and Silver Eastbound EO stop. Engine 2. Respond to grass fire. 8708N. At 99 in Mariposa northbound SoStock.

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0: 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Copy, west of Silver.
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0: Okay. Copy, it's west of Silver.
2: That left reroute to go to Wilson is going to be westbound of Silver.
0: Copy.
1: Medicate, Battalion 1, could you get eyes on the vehicle? Was it under the semi?
2: Battalion 1, Medicate, it looked like the hood was under the rear of the semi-trailer. We just saw it from the overpass on Silver.

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Respond to difficulty breathing. 504A. At a 3700 N Sutter Street. Number 240. Cross streets are between the Fulton Street and East Fulton Street.

0: 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Keep everyone coming for now. We're checking for injuries.
1: Truck three on scene of the vehicle accident. 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Continue the balance. Code three. Truck three checking. Chi one.
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2: 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At 654, Blackstone Drive. Cross streets are between Delaney Way and Emerald Way.

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0: Chattanooga 47. At Harding in San Juan. It occurred at 1893 Walnut. The ex-boyfriend Marcus Coffey, the black male, laughing wearing a gray shirt, blue jeans, came inside the location through the RP outside in 243 during the space. Toby standing by in a pink shirt and gray shorts.
1: Is that anywhere?

Charlie Delta 415 F 1640 Thai rolling. Please recording a 20 to 30 is an unknown race female in a 415 inside of one of the apartments near the laundry room. The female can be heard yelling, "I'm gonna die." Now loud music playing. Can you not channel one?

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1: Okay.

District 526 at Frank. You have a caller reporting a fire in the area. They advise they saw flames, Harding and Union.

0: two special cars or Civic South further on that 415 at 25 South Hunter for Boba Cafe. The RP was able to lock the 647 type male out, but he is still banging on the windows. Any other gentlemen?
1: The ring party, the music, too.

0: 37.
1: Hi, Kevin.
0: Can you show me around here, 415 and 6?
1: So for a unit system?

Engine 9, respond to abdominal pain. 604B, at 527, North Pilgrim Street, number 17. Cross streets are between East Fremont Street and East Oak Street.

0: 149, we can handle that call for engine 9.
1: Sorry, was there no fire at your other location?
0: Negative, there was a small trash fire.
1: For engine 9 copies, squad 9 is handling the run. Copy.

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I'm at 10 and 25.

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1: And 47.
2: Here's your comment. 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
1: Air canceled.
2: And copy, Taylor.
1: Well, anyway.

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1: 47.
0: The RP is refusing to advise her 926. She does not want PD contact. She only wants the mail half removed from the Walnut address.
1: 10-4.

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0: 63.
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Responsive sick person. LEI 12. At 820. North Lower Sacramento Road. Number 14. Cross streets are between Tijon Street and North Lower Sacramento FR Road.

request. The 912 459 in progress, 3227 West Creek Drive. The call location is parking items are still inside. You're being advised that there are two masked males trying to break into the call location. Can you unit channel one?

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1: I'm talking negative, you can resend.
0: He was an XML 0.0.
1: I said 751.

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1: Line 12, 3227 West Creek Drive. The call location is vacant due to being burnt. There's still items inside. Secondhand information from a neighbor, as well as a neighbor did call in, advising two masked males are breaking into the call location. They're breaking it from the rear of the house.
0: Morning, you show me the rest.
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0: Silver 72, I copy en route to the 901 with Milwaukee in a Hammer and Meadow. 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
1: 2 Charles 1, you can hold our current show center as well.
2: Can you check Grider's if we have a number for the resident? Also, if you can advise the code enforcement, see if they can respond out.
0: Bike four.
3: Bike four, can you show myself by time now?
0: I love it.
4: Can you start me a unit? I'm going to be a miner and setter. If I flag down, I'm possibly a DV type.
0: So?
4: Mary 11, I don't need 900, but the male half is running eastbound miner, coming up to California.
0: Temporary unit to fill?
3: Yeah.
0: Finishing prayer in your reference. Any description on that male?
4: Mary 11, A firm. Yeah, Hispanic male. Probably in his late 20s. Got long brown hair, no shirt, wearing shorts.
0: So for a Hispanic male in his 20s, long brown hair, no shirt with shorts on.
4: Mary 11, further, he had blue Adidas sandals. He was carrying them in his hands.
0: Just for the other half.
4: Mary 11, negative.
3: Five. Can you show myself my final round, 10-day 11?

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1: 243 U1.

0: Alright, 14. Can you still have eyes on the subject?
1: Mary 11, negative. He's likely going to 535 East Park Street.
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0: Certainly. Somebody want to talk to you?
1: Prior to the homeowner of this call location and the question that you see David's burn unit, they said he's not capable of sneaking at this time.
0: Not copy. Any luck on code enforcement?
1: No.
0: Thank you. Clear two.
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0: 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Gonna be.
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0: So for Marcy Grace, he's a black male, lasting wearing no shirt, blue jeans. In a Nissan Altima, plate 7, King Ocean John 138.

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1: Engine 9, respond to code 2 burn, 602C, at 924 and El Dorado Street. Cross streets are between East Hopper Street and East Acacia Street.

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0: 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We have a subject detained in American and Oak. 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
1: Mary 11, I copy.

0: 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It's code 2 for smoke from the bark around the playground at Eden Park, 924 North Elms Road across Poplar.
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0: 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At 1176, Rosemary Lane. Cross streets on between Private Road and North Pershing Avenue.
1: Jamaica 70, to Edward 72. Mail in two plates. First one's going to be 8, Yellow Queen King 809.
2: Pinning out of.
1: Okay. Right. 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
0: For info, ETA for code enforcement is 15 minutes.
1: Copy that. UTO.
2: 729, we just had the one report. It said it was at the BART. There were.
0: Fifty-three for info. Now, we're receiving a 9-8 call for the same male marching west. They advise white male 40s, no shirt, blue jeans, and shorts. He's in and out of traffic yelling. UFO with 253.

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0: Bye. Mike, well, we're getting input at the subject, and it may have ran into a matter. We're going to go and actually have it inside the facility.
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Respond to difficulty breathing. 650E. At 951, South Coolidge Avenue. Cross streets are between E. Horner Avenue and East Main Street.

0: 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Cross streets are between Private Street and Hammertown Drive.
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1: 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Engine light on scene, is this scene?
2: All units not on scene already. Just stage in front of Company 2. Don't come into the yard.
3: Command Sharp 2, we got the exterior fire knockdown. I don't think we need any more resources exterior. Just need an update from the inside.
2: Yeah, 10-4. I'll just wait on an update from Truck 3 Captain and then we'll put everybody AOR.
4: Command, Operator 1, I'm inside. There's no extension in the building.
2: Final copies. With the exception of Truck 2, Engine 2, everybody else can be AOR.
1: 10-4, with the exception of Company 2, all units go AOR. Go back to Channel 1. Battalion 1, I'm clearing TAC 2, 0845. I'll be on the way if you need me.
2: 10-4.

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1: Did you have any information what the want was?
0: Rabbit.

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1: Citizen just advised the suspect went northbound on a second cul-de-sac from Sturgeon.
0: Copy, northbound on the second cul-de-sac from Sturgeon.

0: 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I'm saying why a third of the parents.
1: Still for. Dispatch on course, cancel 900 for Mary 20, Mariners and Sturgeon.

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1: I-4, can you show myself in Bike 5902 at Fremont and Council?
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1: CBO 296.
0: Do you repeat?
1: CBO 2, serve me another unit, code 1, vehicle occupied 4 times.
2: CBO 2, I'm logging out, I'll be in route.
0: Go for it.
2: Mary 2. Citizen flagged me down about a backpack here on the sidewalk in front of 9278. I think it's the Whitewater, it's the first right.
0: 9278 Whitewater.
1: CBO 2, final stop is Beyond American, just north of MLK.
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3: CBO 2, can you shut your mouth to him, please?
0: 23, 10-4. CBO 2, that plate is clear, expired 1/12/25 on a 2004 Ford out of Stockton.

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1: Go ahead.
2: Anyway, I'm out with you. Just for officer safety, we have a fake firearm in this backpack. We also have several live rounds. It's like a 40. Step off.
1: Go ahead.

0: Can I get Fed for 715, please?
1: Number 62. Cross streets are between Itiahi Road and Berkshire Lane.
2: Number 23 and 2 King 17 to fill a 45F-1536 Arriba, apartment 467. Therapy is advising her boyfriend, Jose Alvarado. He's a Hispanic male, 35, passing wearing a black shirt and black shorts, broke into the call location and pulled up his hair during a 415. He possibly arrived on a bicycle.
1: Respond to AOC, 412T, at 4545 Kentfield Road, number 62. Cross streets are between Itiahi Road and Berkshire Lane.
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0: I'm on additional plate 8, William Robert, X-ray 804. It's a white Toyota Camry.
1: 204. A 2008 Toyota, I haven't talked to.

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At 1817, Shady Forest Way. Cross streets are between Naples Way and Albanel Drive.

0: 920, negative.
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3: 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Cross streets are between Naples Way and El Banal Drive.
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0: Control Ninja 13, we're on scene. You can cancel out of Murata if they're coming.
1: Well, I'm pretty awesome.
2: Six, 8236 Stony Creek, I've got a car here. Aton Frank King, 021.
3: I need 236.
1: I have 31, I'll be with him.
3: Confirm. Adam 70.
1: Miles 9.9.
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3: 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So far. 64, the vehicle returns clear, current, 08 Lexus. 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
2: Can you get another unit here, sir? 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
0: King 10, we had to acquire at gunpoint a word for a shield so we clear it is an unnamed sacrifice. They are facing south.
1: Dispatch our first single 900 for 2 King 10 insurgent and Stony Point.
2: Engine 6, respond to fire alarm still, 602H, at 27, South Grand Street. Cross streets are between E Main Street and East Market Street.
0: Quick,
3: second place, 6 William Norris, on 146.

0: Well, most of us are on motors, I don't know if we have a shield.
1: 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Just 740, repeat.
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2: 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Norman, F like Frank 4, and Ian is on 2.
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1: Negative.

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0: I understand.
1: Okay.
0: 1B, in the area of margin Pershing, any to respond, Channel 2.
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0: 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For the unit responding with a shield, when you come on Sturgeon westbound, you're going to have to continue and go north. So you come on Sturgeon from the north end and come south, or else we'll be in a crossfire.
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2: I copy.
0: Nine 53 Newcastle and Arch Road. Any answer respond, John, to?
1: Mary 2 Baker 26 and route UAS.
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1: Mary 11.
0: Mary 1. While we're waiting, can you go ahead and start a tow and have them stand by on Mariners until we call them, please?

0: 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Can you show myself in 5-5 now, right? 10-4.
1: Phone code 3 for BMA down. He's going to have a red shirt next to the pile of trash and be on Castle just south of Arch. PDF calling.
0: Control 1, engine 2.
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0: Julian and Ann Street, 9, Tom Yellow King, 985.
1: Julian and Ann Street. Your plate's clear, current 717 Honda, so I was talking.
2: I'm going to be sure to take the Whitewater exit, not Sturgeon, to avoid crossfire. 2740, copy.
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0: 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Is there any other engine route?
1: Shoebaker 26 is en route with UAS. Did you need additional?
0: Make a make a shut off surgeon at Mariners. So the turret cars are coming out.
1: I'm 71, I'll show you to channel 1. There's a shutdown traffic at Sturgeon and Mariners.

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1: Four plate returns, clear current 26, Honda. Two out of 71, copy off 3909.
0: Copy.
1: Michelle,
0: show myself on Mary 13909, please.
1: So forth.

0: Just tell you.
1: Can you repeat?
0: Email. Thank you, checking this in.
1: You're 22. Billing, you're 22, 715-9236, Stony Creek.
0: 14 for 12 of 20 questions.
1: 12 of 20 questions.

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1: Mike 4, go ahead.
0: Mike 4, you're low volume, but can you show the bike on the land, please?

Engine 9, respond to cardiac problem. 602B, at 644, East Harding Way. 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

0: David 47 to David 43.
1: What is it?
0: David 47, David 43, 415960, type of the Jack in the Box, 1504 Pacific. 617 type of white female in her 50s, last seen wearing white and brown clothing. She's 594ing the soda machine and tables and trying to take those off.

0: Microfon.
1: Microfon.
0: Microfon, were you able to find the involved parties?
1: Charles 1, we just went 987. We're going to make contact.
0: Involved parties advise that they're in the Ono Hawaiian parking lot.
1: 10-4.

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0: Married to, we're going to check the backyard of 9250. You have a camera that shows going in that direction.
1: Do you have my address?
0: Mary T, yeah, go ahead. We'll take a 900 for now.
1: There's 900 for 9250 Stony Creek.

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1: Mary 11, just confirming that tows needed on Stony Creek.
2: That's affirmed.

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1: Air 26.

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2: Did you have traffic?
1: Yes, sir.

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1: Please.
0: Okay.

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2: He's 400 black.

0: Sí, claro. It's very funny to know what the subject was wearing, clothing.
1: I had a black jacket, black pants.
0: King, do you know what type of shirt?
1: No.
2: Sure.

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0: Very true.
1: Very true.
0: Just confirming, we have a tow coming to Sturgeon and Stony Creek.
1: Very true. Should have been Stans.
2: RP, runway 7
0: Mary 2, will you call them and confirm they know it's clear to come in?

0: Go for Mary Chief.
1: So, Stanfield's advised that they were cleared in at 9:41. We'll call in at ETA. BRP Monica should be walking up now.
0: Mike 4.
2: Is there a fire to Eden Park? Fire smoldering.

0: Wait for.
1: Mike, hold it.
0: Fire did request if you could stand by and they'll have an officer on the way.
2: 602C at 924 and El Dorado Street. Cross streets are between E. Poplar Street and East Acacia Street.
1: Keyshawn found at 315 North El Dorado Street. And is there a permit info for a door code?
0: Copy, 345 North El Dorado, I'll check. Five at Walmart Neighborhood Market, 1189 East March. Marky works in the free phone booth at the parking lot. He's revising a white male 80s driving a dark gray Jeep. Keeps calling the 415. Security advised the RP that this male was possible. He was previously armed with a 12-20 in the past. No weapons seen today.
1: Vehicle 296. 1543 10th Street, stand by for a blade.
0: Copy 1543 10th. Jamaica 46. There was a call on the 25th for a 594 about the broken window. To advise the building is vacant now.
1: Copy. We're still going to have to search the building. We're going to have an additional name there responding, huh?
0: So for additional units, to assist 2 Baker 46, 345 North El Dorado.
1: What did you do? I'll be in route.

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2: Engine 6, respond to grass fire, 8603S, at Interstate 5 and Pershing southbound, no stop.
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0: specifically. 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

0: Debris.
1: Debris for info. We had another RP calling about that same vehicle. I think it was parked in the handicap stall.
0: I copy. That RP is requesting a 10 unit.
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At 10542. All in drive. Cross streets are between Highway and Cashway.

0: Control 1, Engine 6, we're in the area, we're not seeing anything. Do you have anything further?
1: Few cars on this. I'm saying it's on the off ramp by the right hand shoulder area, southbound, possibly by Red Roof Inn.
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1: Engine 6, I'll show you, Tail. You are. 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
0: Jupiter
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0: call 4. 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
1: Second plate will be 7 yellow 65683. Third vehicle will be 6 Lincoln Mary Paul 007. I don't need a return unless there is an 8.
0: Clear current. Clear test.

0: Ministry. Since you spoke to all parties involved, they're all advising they don't need any kind of medical.
1: Four. Is T. Charles 1 still needed?
0: Six, three, AMR is just pulling up. I'll just have them check out parties.
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Cross streets are between Private Road and Lower Sacramento Road.

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0: Leo, you're coming up as Mary 16.
1: I just grabbed a patrol car from our fleet. Nobody's locked on with it. Are you able to just lock him off the car?
0: Hey, friend, confirming, are you Martin or Greer?
1: This is Mary 1, Martin. I believe it's Greer who's locked on.
0: 10-4, copy. Clear.
1: Copy, thank you.
0: Do you take first one?

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0: I'm okay in El Dorado.
2: 34943 Lincoln Street.
1: Copy, MLK in El Dorado. CP1, that's clear. Expired 2/28/26 on a 2019 Ford to a release out of Los Mochis.

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0: Airport and 10, 5 King Charles Paul, 078.
1: Airport and 10. CPO2 is clear current on a 2005 Dodge at Stockton. Is there a unit available for Spanish translation, Martin Luther King and El Dorado?
0: We got a call back, please. The gate's locked.
1: Tesla. CPO1, copy, no response.
0: Yeah,

0: 2063,
1: have any United Guidance Order?
0: No.
1: X-ray for blocking.
0: To Lincoln 22.
2: Lincoln 22.
0: To Lincoln 22, can you 914 Mary 2 at 5127?
2: King 17, King Level 6, 4 King Fall 6, 01.
0: So far. King 17, that's clear. Current on a 2007 Toyota out of Linden.

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1: 747.
0: Call history 361, 361 for the prem and the RP.
1: 361,
0: 361.
1: Applicant.

0: 1 and 2, David 6 through the 99 will be Advance and Mid Valley.
1: 1 copy.
2: 2 out of 37. 2 out of 37 on the unit to fill. 3150 type 1442 West Church cross of Pershing. And copy the crunch MDC. To fill.
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0: Charles 1, can you go to channel 2 with me?
1: Channel 2. Go ahead.
0: One, do we have, and was it captured, intersection camera footage at Venetian and Pershing?
1: Yes, one, check. If not, we'll leave a message for Yankee 45.
0: Yeah, 10-4, we're getting conflicting statements as who had a green light, so I'd like to if we have it available. Thank you. Clear two.
1: All right. And your third 939 will be Mike's.
0: Copy.

0: Charles 1.
1: Charles 1, City Cams, were able to catch the 911.
0: Copy. Thank you.

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1: 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Flight 2, that flight is clear current on a 2023 Toyota out of Lodi.

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2: 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Cross streets are between Road Drive and Oxwell Drive. 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Cross streets are between End and East Turner Road.

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1: Good.
0: Gate in a unit, Seville. We are all in progress. 9268 Fitzpatrick Circle. Maybe the resident John Nguyen, Vietnamese male, 35 to 40. Unknown clothing, he's currently 987 in the house. RP advised that PD's been out looking for this male two times this week, testing for the perimeters at EPO that have not been served.

Engine 2033. Respond to possible MI. LBQ 14. At 1901, West Kettleman Lane, Nova STE 200. 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

0: 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Respond to vehicle accident. 632A2, at East State Route 26 in North Mayo Lane. Engine 3, respond to code 2 burn, 702D, at 2430, South California Street. Cross streets are between Private Road and Hines Street.
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0: Repeating for engine 12, engine 9, truck 3, medic 2 battalion 1, district 632, Adam 2, respond with Barley Murata for a U.S. postal truck that went off into the roadway into a ditch. It's me at Highway 26 in Beyer.
1: Can I get a 5-4 RP, please?
0: Sure.

0: 195.
1: McDougald and William Moss. 6 Union William Edward 175.
0: William Moss. It's clear current on a 2012 Kia.
2: Clearing objects. Code enforcement is on scene. They're going to be behind the flea market. 2430 South California, across Pines.
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0: French Camp and High Five.
4: At 1220, Lever Street. Cross streets are between Poplar Street and Acacia Street.
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5: 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Let's cancel Stockton's response and let's Waterloo Murata calls us back then.
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0: 10-4, Ashland and McDougal.
2: Standby. 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
4: 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At 1220, Leva Street. 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

0: and 9, medic 12, district 6, there may be boy, respond code 3, 55-year-old female, difficulty breathing, 2310, Anita Street, cross at E. Edward.
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Cross streets are between E Church Street and East Hazleton Avenue.

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3: 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Cross streets are between East Church Street and East Hazleton Avenue.

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0: 15, liquor barrel, 1702 North Wilson, Crossing Bradford, Harpies inside, advising to being followed by a black Mercedes, a Hispanic male, last wearing a black shirt, blue jeans.

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1: 1310.
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1: 1310, caller's number is going to be 403. 403. Question 296. 1310, caller's number will be 296. 296.
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Was left to drive. Cross streets are between Cordia Avenue and Onlone Drive.

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Respond to fire alarm kill. 401A. At 5757 Pacific Avenue. Cross streets are between W Avenue Drive and West Longview Avenue.

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0: What was the 2829 on 9? Edward George Tom 983.
1: To David 47, that's clear. Current on a 2017 Mercedes to an Angelo Rafael Mendez 435 Elgin Avenue in Lodi.

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0: Preston, 9 Tom Sam Robert 754.
1: Can you hear the weapon? CPO 2, that's clear current on a 2025 Honda Utility to Elise out of Stockton.
2: 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Cross streets are between N. Eldorado Street and North Hunter Street.

3 901A, Wakeman and Wynwood. He's advising he's behind the Walmart and black Tesla Model 3. Another vehicle via Blackhammer.

Engine 6. Respond to fire alarm still. 601F. At 611 West Fremont Street. Cross streets are between N. Harrison Street and North Edison Street.

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0: 10-4, 2-11, 23, 33, 35, 37, copy.

Top 3. Respond to full arrest. 622E, at 825, East Jefferson Street. Cross streets are between S. Grant Street and South Aurora Street.

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2: It's going to be non-injury. You can cancel the RA. We're going to need PD. We have the roadway blocked and two non-purpose toes.
0: 10-5. Big 2, copy non-injury. You're canceled.
3: Engine 3, respond to full arrest. 622E, at 825 East Jefferson Street. Cross streets are between S. Grant Street and South Aurora Street.

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0: Did you have traffic? Ten-4, thank you.
1: Copy. I'm meeting for engine 3, medic 41, district 622 Edward. 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
2: Full arrest. RPM scene refusing CPR. 825 East Jefferson, Casa Grande.

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0: 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At 105 S Washington Street. Cross streets are between E Oak Street and East Walnut Street.
1: Probably that's McDougal.

0: stores, like the East of 44 Pacific at Macy's, 5242 Pacific Avenue. Subject will be a black male, mid-20s, Mexico, tall cap, black hooded switcher, black bottoms. Carrying a white backpack with luggage, shoes in the luggage, correction on the luggage, will be a black suitcase with orange trim. He's lasting off to East now.
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1: Dispatcher Car Pacific North and a sergeant to copy a 45F1409 telegraph. DRP son's father, Elbridge Johnson, he's a black male, 32, last wearing black dispatcher gray shorts. He attempted to 911 ADRP with a pocket knife and still has it. Any unit, Channel 1? 2740, copy, 453, 453.

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1: Panel 2 for Sioux Lakes. 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
0: William Austin Claymeyer. 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
1: 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It's going to be 9 Tom Paul Zebra 562.
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1: 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Should come back to a Volvo.
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Too big for 42 in a unit to fill 245-1409 Telegraph, cross of mortal. CRP son's father, Elbridge Johnson, he's a black male, 32, last wearing a black blue sweatshirt and gray shorts. CRP advice the subject tried to 911 her with a pocket knife. 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

0: This is Phil with 2 Baker 42 on a 245. Go ahead, 37-10-4.
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0: 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Call downgraded.
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0: 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Medic 15, this is going to be a BLS unit, code 2 now. I'm going to swap you out.

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Engine 7. Respond to fire alarm still. 305E. At 2700 West Benjamin Hope Drive. Cross streets are between Belmont Place and Plymouth Road.

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0: 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Respond to a known medical. 504B. At 3704, Coronado Avenue. Cross streets are between the Fulton Street and Enterprise Street.
1: 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Back to the RP, please.
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1: 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Copy, is this fire?

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1: 26.
0: Let's make left on the levee end in this direction.
1: 24. 24.
2: Can we copy? Is there an updated clothing description?
1: T-17 last known description was a black hooded sweatshirt and gray shorts. 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

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Nobody knew exactly what was on fire, engine 6.

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1: Tim?
0: Please.
1: 422, 422.

I'd be with a 911B with blocking Venetian in March. Any unit 10-1? Charles 3. Charles 3. I'll keep me around Foster.

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0: That's fine.

the special cards for Civic North of 415 at the Walgreens 15 West Harding, a Hispanic male in his 30s, last wearing a black shirt, black pants, and a 415 with security, and a unit journalist.

Carcher Civic South of 405, 65 East Oak, apartment 199. RP was 243 by Fred Alexander, Hispanic female, last name wearing black shirt and white shorts. There was a 405 in the background. Any unit, gentlemen?

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1: Topeka 46, can I get an additional unit calling?
2: Yeah. 10-4, additional unit code 1 for Topeka 46 at the PD.
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2: That's right.

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1: Southwest.
0: 1027.
1: 1040. 2740, go ahead.
0: I was just by the name, I'm in the lobby with 46.
1: Four. Dispatcher 2727.
2: 2727.
1: 27, copy call history 463, 463, and 912 for you.
2: Copy. Can you put me on it?
1: Okay.

0: 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They will fuck.
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0: Does your wife have like old lady?
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0: I know, yeah.
1: She had her own lady since high school.
0: Oh, shit.
1: Since high school.
0: Yeah. My old lady too, like three.
1: Not
0: everybody knows what they're doing.
1: And this big, it's not so big.
0: Yeah, exactly.
1: I didn't know that. My daughter actually gave me trouble in my life.
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1: Engine 11, respond to lift assistance. 226 feet, at an 8,600 left lane, number 88. Cross streets are between Pyrenees Avenue and West LNWFR Road.
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0: 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At a 445 Almond Drive, number 71. 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
0: units Bell 45F 128 West Clay crosses Commerce. RP's husband Ernesto, Hispanic male, 36, lastly wearing no shirt, blue pants. He's 11550. 43 the RP. RP advised he was armed with a knife earlier, but has put it away. RP's going to be locked in her room. 2-10-27.
2: 2-10-27.
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0: Congress Park South 15417 type. East 7th Street Cross Affair, Peace Cousin Alex, female 30, last name wearing a green hat, white shirt, black pants, just 417, the RP with a small silver handgun over a 415 in the civil matter. Park yourself in a room. Sam 20.
1: 20.
0: You can copy the call, it's called 5-3-4.
1: Tag 1.

Congress of Excel, reported copy of sending video and report not yet taken. Taken from Hunter and Minor in the last 20 minutes. RPs 19 Chevy Suburban, 9 Sam David 188. 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
1: No, sir, thank you.
0: 5 Adam 20. Five Adam 20. Special 5 Adam 20, Officer Thalen.

0: Engine 3, top 3, and hazmat 3. Respond to hazmat incident still alarm. 643B, at 915, West Anderson Street. Cross streets are between End and South Argonaut Street.
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0: Professor Chris Park Norris with 215 attempt, Craig 5 ago, Fremont, Dilbert, if you're advising Hispanic or black male 30s, often wearing a black shirt, and a white female 30s, often wearing shorts, got out of a white Cadillac, approached the RP, lifted his shirt, and advised he was going to steal RP's vehicle, clean, or if he got back into his gray Infiniti and left the area. Any other gentlemen?
1: Two seven twenty, I copy.
0: 5-3-8.

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At 4321 S. Claremont Avenue, number 9. Cross streets are between Tamarack Drive and West Kettleman Lane.

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1: Do you offer 422 and have Beck come and collect the evidence for the knife?
0: The DR is going to be 21139219. Copy that, collect the knife. Confirm 37. Be here first, DR. Confirm you need a second DR for 422.
1: Negative, I'll need a second DR.
0: Okay, bye. Or 3 Lincoln
1: 29.
0: 128 West Clay Street, 2 Adams 4 Dream. 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

35, it's Bell 415, 5150 XRP, Gundy 300 South Hunter, across the Lafayette, RP's up 15 with Apollo. I'm walking wearing a black and white hat, green shirt, gray pants. Still 187 on the line. Just walking away.

0: special cards like Due East, and I know when a Swain and Eldorado is going to be a semi-truck versus a brick wall in unit, turn one.
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4: Engine 4, respond to chest pain, 303E, at 6037, North Pershing Avenue, number 124. Cross streets are between W. Swaying Road and Douglas Road.
0: Control of the 92 is FPD in route. We got the intersect blocked in number 2 lane going eastbound.
1: 92, we will call them for an update.
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1: Both units, copy and route to the 415 CW in the area 4545 Campfield Road, unit 271, crosses Bianchi. It's going to be an open line with a male and female in the 415.

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0: Yeah, if everyone wants to be clearing here shortly, you can re-air it again when they're out.
1: Three Charles three. I'm going to get a heavy haul tow for approximately 53 slots in my truck with trailer. 10-4. Three Charles three. Be advised, I have all of the northbound lane on Eldorado blocked at Swing.

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2: 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We're UTL so far on this. Do we have anything further?
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0: 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Respond to difficulty breathing. 604A. At 1133, East Park Street, number 9. Cross streets are between M Union Street and North Pilgrim Street.
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1: 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Cross 3, your 939 in technique. 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
1: With each of these problems, I am the solution. 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
1: I'm shit about job and if I have a new work or some kind of place, I will simply spend less time and do the work. 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

0: 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Battalion 1's been notified.
1: Hunter and Lafayette.

0: Sir David 66, copy your mail to the 480 Rosemary in Precisi. Victim's going to be Hispanic male, 58, wearing a black shirt and blue jeans, black boots. All that hit him was a red sedan that fled westbound on Rosemary. I've had him 70.
1: Go ahead.
0: Adam 70, Officer Drake.
1: 70, go ahead.
2: Do what?
0: From your 906.
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0: Lakeview West. The 933 coming from 3573 West Benjamin Holt Drive, Unit 125, crosses Cumberland. Going to be covering the glass brake sensor. Have a rep and route in Unit Channel 1.
1: Yeah.

David68 for info. The alarm company was able to speak with a resident that advised something was wrong, also provided the wrong passcode.

3-8-6. Then Cal 39 will be transporting our subject to St. Joe's. I mean, correction, County Hospital.

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1: Engine 1, respond to a known manacle, 623C, at 205, Fresno Avenue. Cross streets are between W. Washington Street and West Sonora Street.
2: Fire canceled.
1: Traffic. 301A, at Pacific Avenue and West Benjamin Holt Drive.
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2: C3, correct on your plate. 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
1: Perfect. Thank you. Clear too.
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At 1605, Ishiguchi Street. Cross streets are between Ken Street and Kamio Street.

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1: Two plates, I don't need the returns. First plate's going to be 8, Robert John Mary 049. Second plate's going to be 7, Lincoln William X-ray 136.

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0: 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Through David Henry, 345.
1: 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Morant, 07 Saturn, I'm just talking.

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0: 22, 715, Zach County Hospital, 3 David 66.
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1: 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Light comes back clear. I see Toyota out of Ripon.
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2: 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Cross streets are between Ensign Joaquin Street and North Sutter Street.

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0: 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First, any Punjabi officers that are able to assist to Item 35 out at BD.
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0: 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Both vehicles are disabled, blocking the southbound lanes. Fire can downgrade, but we are going to need PD and self.
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1: Copy. You might want to advise them that these are causing a bunch of traffic. They're blocking the number 2 lane. Both vehicles are totally disabled, and we will be transporting one shortly.

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1: Go ahead.
0: First plate can be 09577 X-ray 3. Next plate can be 9 Mary Frank Paul 087.
1: Your address?
0: Yes.
1: Three tell three. You're open. How far?

0: 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Respond to AOC. LBI 19. At 900 N Church Street. Number 27A. Cross streets are between Eureka Avenue and West Turner Road.
1: So, 21 here, call. Cheers, Ralph.
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0: Valley 33. Can I get 3 Charles 4 and 2?
1: 3 Charles 4?
2: 3 Charles 4 going to 2.
0: At the courthouse earlier today, unfounded, like an hour or two ago.
2: Positive. The driver had just mislocated the vehicle they parked in. Were unable to find it once they left the courthouse.
0: Got it. But they found it. It's not stolen.
2: Yes, sir. We went through 70 area for about an hour and was able to locate it and then devise the owner that it was located, and then they came and took a look at it, and it was still parked where it was left.
0: Copy. Thank you. Clear two.
2: 3 Charles 4, clear two.
3: F at South Walker Lane and East Washington Street. Engine 6, respond to chest pain, 601C, at 623 N Edison Street, number 10. Cross streets are between W Oak Street and West Park Street.

0: 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Engine 2 is back in service on engine 2. Engine 22 is in reserve at company 2.
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0: 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Thank you, excuse me.
1: Hello.
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0: Okay, don't worry.

0: 3, Charles 4.
1: Charles 4.
0: You are 44.
1: 21, 1, 5, 6, 21, 15, 6.

0: 10:29. Someone, I have control of 20 collection for George 32, Martin Luther King in El Dorado. 10-4.
1: We have a 10-9-3-5.
0: We have a 10-9-2-6.
1: Mark it, Wilson, on California template 45455145.
0: Mark it, Wilson.

0: 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Can you confirm the plate?
1: 4-5-4-5-5-1-4-5.
0: Confirm no record.

0: I can talk to you for a bit. So it's going to be, the VIN is going to be 4 Tom, 1 Boy, Edward, 46 King. Five seven six five eight one.
1: Just come back now, Record. Do you want me to read it back?
0: Give me a second. We're trying to get something else to present on it.
1: And for?
2: 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Cross streets are between N Golden Gate Avenue and North Golden Gate Avenue.
0: Before Tom, 1 Boy, Edward, 46, King, 77, Union, 576581.
1: 7-4 Yoda, salvage title out of Mexico.
0: I'm going to be clear, too.
1: Clear, too.

0: 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Lincoln 38, 942 at 2906 Plymouth Court, went to the mail, left in the suitcase.
1: What
0: is that called? Lincoln 42, channel, or Lincoln 38, channel 2. 24. Oh, yeah, we're not able to do 942s of safekeeping items. That would need to be an officer, because they have to pull a DR for that.
2: Go ahead, Amber.
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1: And Harding. Is that clear current 6 Infinity as Auckland?

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2: 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We'll just continue over there and see things either hand.
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0: Is behind these apartments. If not, we have access to the sewage treatment plant to the east.
1: It's actually a small homeless campfire up here on the levee. Engine 10's pulled into the apartment complex. We're going to pass the booster line over the fence and we can get it.
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0: 31, take it to see for a place, please.
1: How far?
0: 31, I'm here. It's going to be an Oregon plate, 17065. If that doesn't work, try putting an SB in front of it. That's in Sanboy.
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1: 4.

0: Come back, no record. For vehicle?
1: Yeah, it's 2 of the CMS.
2: Oh my god.
0: From 17065, no record, and then standpoint in front of me, no record.
1: Hey, for you just a moment, I didn't quit you. Thank you.
0: Time for a clear.

0: 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Can you confirm the plane? Confirm the plane.
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Over 47. 415 SW in the area of 1122 North Monroe, across Magnolia. RP was in a 415 with his 24-year-old brother. Doing further, disconnected.

0: 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It's blocking.
1: Three over 47, correct 96 is going to be 1122 North Monroe. The other half called in. Correction, 1135 North Madison, appointment 14.
2: 14, copy.

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At 545 W Sonora Street. Cross streets are between S. Lincoln Street and South Harrison Street.

0: 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At 6507 North El Dorado Street. Cross streets are between Evangel and Hope Drive and Avenue.
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0: 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We have an open line.
2: 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There's two children here. We're making access right now.
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1: Okay.
0: Highway 4 in the San Joaquin River, going to be a dog in the eastbound lane.

0: 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I'm looking at 301 South San Joaquin.
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2: 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Respond to chest pain. 210A. At 3757, Massimo Circle. Cross streets are between Perry Valley Drive and Derry Valley Drive.